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Sounds like fun, hitching a ride on a midnight train to Georgia. 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
3: Hi, this is Dr. Denise Frucci with Mind Matters. Life transitions are periods of transformation that mark the end of one chapter and the beginning of another, like landing a new job, graduating, getting married, or retiring. Others arrive without warning, like a layoff, a sudden loss, or a divorce. And sometimes it's an event that never occurs, like a promotion that doesn't happen, or a move that falls apart. Life transitions can be overwhelming, but understanding how to navigate these shifts is essential in protecting your overall physical and mental well-being. This has been Mind Matters. I'm Dr. Denise Frucci of Pines Counseling.
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0: Come on, let's go. That's what you're going to be saying when we're making our way through the final weekend of August. It will include going to the Coldy Presbyterian Church in West End for some fun and fellowship starting at 4 in the afternoon on Sunday. You'll experience an afternoon with plenty of bluegrass music in the air thanks to Southridge, and you'll be able to nibble on some ice cream and cookies. Do not take a pass on that. Please attend the bluegrass fun happening at the Coldy Presbyterian Church in West End by the tail end of the weekend. And for now, get ready to keep it on Life 103.1 for the Cascades, joining us with Rhythm of the Rain.
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0: It's always a good thing when you get to hear from Smokey Robinson, and that does happen on a regular basis here at Life 103.1. And while we are getting through the rest of a thoughtful Thursday, that's always the case, the last Thursday in August. So just be a bit more mindful of other people's feelings and show everyone some extra consideration while you are listening to artists like Kenny Nolan and Simply Red.
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History takes center stage in 1776 the Musical, on stage September 10th through the 27th. 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
2: NCN News, I'm Gail Hurd. Rescue teams and military helicopters are searching for hundreds of missing people along the Nepal-China border. That's where a deadly torrent of water and mud several stories high swept through communities Wednesday following a glacier collapse. The steep slopes and lush valleys below the Himalayan mountain range are especially vulnerable to flooding and landslides. AP Washington correspondent Sagar Magani reports on a warning the U.S. is looking at a critical shortage of missile interceptors in Europe.
3: Officials tell the AP the U.S. is facing a beyond critical shortage of advanced missile interceptors in Europe. A U.S. defense official in Europe and a NATO official say the shortage raises concerns about alliance members' vulnerabilities to a potential Russian attack. They say the most concerning shortfall involves Patriot missile interceptors, which can shoot down Moscow's high-speed ballistic missiles, and Ukraine is feeling the shortage most acutely. The low defense inventories are largely driven by President Trump's war in Iran. Sagar Magani at the White House.
2: Doctors in North Carolina are preparing for more than just the usual back-to-school germs. Data shows childhood vaccination rates continue to decline in the Tar Heel State. Dr. Zachary Willis, a UNC Chapel Hill Associate Professor of Pediatric Infectious Diseases, tells WNCN.
4: We've had to spend a lot of time getting prepared to see these illnesses that, you know, many, you know, even practicing pediatricians might not have ever seen a case of measles, even seeing a case of chickenpox, which, of course, you know, when I was young, every child got.
2: Data from the North Carolina Department of Health and Human Services shows a declining percentage of North Carolina kindergartners who are up to date on required vaccinations. And an Immigration and Customs Enforcement officer charged with shooting a man and lying about it during the immigration crackdown in Minneapolis has been released from a Texas jail after a judge refused to order his return to Minnesota. You're listening to NCN News.
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We got a little taste of that tonight from Journey. And before, we heard from Diana Ross and the Supremes with Life 103.1.

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0: This is Dawn Oldham Tripp. I'm from Sanford, North Carolina. And I listen to Life 103.1. I have my grandson, Elliot, here. And we just won
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5: Hi, this is Dr. Denise Frugie with Mind Matters. Have you ever known someone who needs to control everything? The schedule, the conversation, even the people around them? It's easy to mistake control for confidence, but psychology encourages us to look beneath the behavior. Often, the need to control isn't a sign of strength. It's an attempt to manage insecurity, uncertainty, or fear. When life has felt unpredictable, control can become a way to cope with anxiety and feel safe. Understanding this doesn't excuse controlling behavior. Before you judge the behavior, be curious about what might be underneath. This has been Mind Matters. I'm Dr. Denise Frugie of Pines Counseling, looking beneath the surface.
6: Good gracious, Blake's Restaurant. 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
1: Mud swept through several communities, leaving hundreds of people dead. More than 1,300 remain missing, including foreigners and pilgrims. Hundreds of residents across the Himalayan region were displaced. Videos of the tragedy showed the flood swallowing up people as they tried to escape. Drone footage from Nepal on Thursday showed the scale of the destruction. I'm Karen Shamas.
2: Some Republican candidates are quietly distancing themselves from President Donald Trump ahead of the midterm elections that will determine control of Congress. Yet most Republican candidates continue to embrace Trump despite his low approval ratings. However, this delicate balance aims to avoid alienating Trump's base while attracting a wider electorate. The changes are often subtle, such as removing or downplaying Trump's name on websites, but they reflect a cautious strategy. For example, Texas congressional candidate Carlos de la Cruz changed his description from Trump conservative to proven conservative on his homepage. And South Carolina Senator Darlene Graham won the GOP nomination for the U.S. Senate. Her win came after an endorsement from President Trump. Western Carolina University professor Chris Cooper tells WNCN News.
3: Surprise to me was the margin. It seemed like after that disastrous debate performance, maybe Ralph Norman would be able to do a little bit better. But at the end of the day, Trump's endorsement, the Graham name, the whole thing meant a 5-point victory.
2: Despite her lack of political experience, Graham inherited a seasoned campaign machine. Her brother had been in elected office since 1995 when he initially served in the House. 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
4: 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John Adams here. Travel back with me to Philadelphia in 1776, where Benjamin Franklin, Thomas Jefferson, the Second Continental Congress, and I have a small matter to settle. 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And take it from me, you'll want a seat for this debate. 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
7: As a front works its way into the region, we'll see a better chance for showers and storms, especially later today. Also, some more storms are possible Saturday. We're drier next week, but we'll see temperatures heat up. Partly the mostly cloudy skies this morning, and temperatures start at around 70. We could see some areas of fog as well. Storms are possible later today with partly the mostly cloudy skies. Highs reach the mid-80s. We'll reach the low to mid-80s Saturday. I'm meteorologist Grant Skinner in the NCN Weather Center.

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1: The Texans and Panthers square off tonight at Bank of America Stadium in Charlotte. It's the final preseason game for both teams. By all accounts, the Texans dominated the Panthers in their joint practice. It remains up in the air how many starters from both teams will see time, and if so, for how long. College football Saturday afternoon. North Carolina opens the season in Dublin, Ireland. They take on the Horned Frogs of TCU. It's a noon Eastern start time. NC State opens the season at Virginia Saturday night. FCS action on Thursday. Elon opened up with a big 42-7 win at home over Glenville State. Davidson came up short, losing 41-35 at home against Concord. Campbell opens the season tomorrow at East Tennessee State. 11 strikeouts for Chris Sale in a complete game 5-hitter as the Braves beat the Dodgers 1-0 to sweep 3 game series. Grant Holmes starts for Atlanta tonight in the series opener against the Colorado Rockies.
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6: Good Friday morning. We start your day with partly to mostly cloudy skies and temperatures at around 70 degrees. Some storms are possible, especially later today, with partly to mostly cloudy skies. Otherwise, and highs will reach the mid-80s. Some localized flooding and brief damaging wind gusts can't be ruled out. After storms earlier tonight, temperatures will drop to around 70 degrees by Saturday morning. Some more storms are possible on Saturday. I'm meteorologist Grant Skinner in the NCN Weather Center.
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3: Murray with Your Money Now. A California federal judge has ruled that the Pentagon's effort to blacklist Anthropic earlier this year was illegal. District Judge Rita Lynn found that the Department of Defense violated the First Amendment by designating Anthropic a supply chain risk out of retaliation. OpenAI has rolled out ads for free users and those on low-price subscription plans. India is among ChatGPT's largest and most active markets. The ad feature is live in 38 other countries, including the U.S., the U.K., and Japan. ChatGPT has more individuals as direct consumers rather than enterprises, so ads can help monetize the business at scale. CrowdStrike CEO George Kurtz said on CNBC that the rapid rise of artificial intelligence is exposing gaps in corporate cybersecurity defenses and making older security tools increasingly inadequate. He added that AI is allowing attackers to find and exploit vulnerabilities faster. Futures are mixed. That's your money now.
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11: As a front works its way into the region, we'll see a better chance for showers and storms, especially later today. And also some more storms are possible Saturday. We're drier next week, but we'll see temperatures heat up. Partly to mostly cloudy skies this morning, and temperatures start at around 70. We could see some areas of fog as well. Storms are possible later today with partly to mostly cloudy skies. Highs reach the mid-80s. We'll reach the low to mid-80s Saturday. I'm meteorologist Grant Skinner in the NCN Weather Center.
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3: Survivors, although the death toll has been announced as five. Both sides are concerned about more flooding, and officials have told rescuers to remain on high alert. I'm Charles.
4: Kennedy Center is ramping up.
5: At an emergency hearing on renovations at the Kennedy Center, Judge Christopher Cooper was quick to interrupt administration attorney Bradley Mayers to ask why they were rushing to inscribe President Trump's name on the facade as soon as September 8th. Cooper previously ruled that adding Trump's name was illegal. Mayers says the timeline was in accordance with a vote by the board. Ex officio board member Representative Joyce Beatty is fighting the move.
6: We are dealing with all the unlawful actions about the Kennedy Center.
5: Beatty's attorney, Nathaniel Zielinski, took issue with the argument that donations will dry up and the building have to be demolished if Trump's name is not included with credit for the restoration.
7: It was the equivalent of saying, my, what a nice Kennedy Center you have there. Shame if something were to happen to it.
5: Jennifer King, Washington.
4: A federal judge is once again blocking President Trump's executive order that seeks to limit mail voting in midterm elections. This is AP News.
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12: Good Friday morning. We start your day with partly to mostly cloudy skies and temperatures at around 70 degrees. Some storms are possible, especially later today, with partly to mostly cloudy skies. Otherwise, and highs reach the mid-80s. Some localized flooding and brief damaging wind gusts can't be ruled out. After storms earlier tonight, temperatures will drop to around 70 degrees by Saturday morning. Some more storms are possible on Saturday. I'm meteorologist Grant Skinner in the NCN Weather Center.
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That's Bill Withers' classic Lean On Me here at Life 103.1. Steve Kelly on this Friday morning with you. Just a few more days left here in the month of August. Here's the Four Tops. It's the same old song, Life 103.1.

0: There's Willie Nelson always on my mind here at Life 103.1. All right, here's a question for you. Does it feel like a fall is starting a little earlier every year? For example, pumpkin spice season creeping into summer. They say that the researchers are actually looking at this. Americans embrace what's being called season creep, buying fall-themed products, decorating for Halloween, ordering pumpkin spice treats earlier than they used to. Starbucks and Dunkin' both rolled out their fall menus earlier this year, and the data shows pumpkin spice demand is peaking sooner. Yeah, we like it. I have to admit, I was at the grocery store a couple of weeks ago and saw pumpkin spice coffee, and I bought some. So I've been doing a cup or two mixed in with my regular coffee. So I'm guilty of season creep, is what it's known as. We generally love fall, I guess, here in America. Yeah. Season creep, that is the term. All right, we've got more timeless favorites after the break for you. Life 103.1.
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2: The Texans and Panthers square off tonight at Bank of America Stadium in Charlotte. It's the final preseason game for both teams. By all accounts, the Texans dominated the Panthers in their joint practice. It remains up in the air how many starters from both teams will see time, and if so, for how long. College football Saturday afternoon, North Carolina opens the season in Dublin, Ireland. They take on the Horned Frogs of TCU. It's a noon Eastern start time. NC State opens the season at Virginia Saturday night. FCS action on Thursday. Elon opened up with a big 42-7 win at home over Glenville State. Davidson came up short, losing 41-35 at home against Concord. Campbell opens the season tomorrow at East Tennessee State. 11 strikeouts for Chris Sale in a complete game five-hitter as the Braves beat the Dodgers 1-0 to sweep the three-game series. Grant Holmes starts for Atlanta tonight in the series opener against the Colorado Rockies.
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8: As a front works its way into the region, we'll see a better chance for showers and storms, especially later today. Also, some more storms are possible Saturday. We're drier next week, but we'll see temperatures heat up. Partly to mostly cloudy skies this morning, and temperatures start at around 70. We could see some areas of fog as well. Storms are possible later today with partly to mostly cloudy skies. Highs reach the mid-80s. We'll reach the low to mid-80s Saturday. I'm meteorologist Grant Skinner in the NCN Weather Center.
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0: That is Michael Bolton this morning on Life 103.1 WLHC. What's going on from our community calendar? Join Caldy Presbyterian Church in West End for fun and fellowship this Sunday from 4 to 6. It'll be an afternoon of bluegrass music featuring South Ridge. They'll have ice cream, cookies, and more. Everyone's invited Sunday 4 until 6. 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
2: I'm Nicole Murray with Your Money Now. Marvel Technology shares fell 8% this morning despite a second quarter revenue beat as its raised fiscal 2028 outlook failed to meet investors' elevated expectations. The chipmaker reported that its second quarter revenue jumped 37% year on year. Analysts said investors had elevated expectations due to a recent deal with Google. Shares of Chinese ice cream and beverages chain Mixu Group fell more than 7% this morning after the company reported a decline in first half profit. The drinks giant said it plans to deepen its presence in Southeast Asia and expand further into Central Asia and the Americas. Federal Reserve Chairman Kevin Warsh will deliver the keynote speech later today at the Central Bank's Jackson Hole, Wyoming Symposium. Prior central bank leaders have used the event to discuss broad policy initiatives, but there's considerable uncertainty over how ambitious Warsh will be in his remarks or if he will hint at the future of interest rates. Futures are mixed. That's your money now.
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7: Hi, I'm Joe Frucci of Pines Counseling. Anger is often a secondary emotion. 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Understanding what's underneath the anger doesn't excuse hurtful behavior, but it can help us respond wisely to others and to ourselves. Sometimes the loudest emotion is simply protecting the most vulnerable one. 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Because understanding has the power to change people more deeply than judging them ever will. 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I'm Joe Frucci of Pines Council, looking beneath the surface.
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10: Good Friday morning. We start your day with partly to mostly cloudy skies and temperatures at around 70 degrees. Some storms are possible, especially later today, with partly to mostly cloudy skies. Otherwise, and highs will reach the mid-80s. Some localized flooding and brief damaging wind gusts can't be ruled out. After storms earlier tonight, temperatures will drop to around 70 degrees by Saturday morning. Some more storms are possible on Saturday. I'm meteorologist Grant Skinner in the NCN Weather Center.
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0: We play timeless favorites, Life 103.1. Love that one, Earth, Wind, and Fire. That's the way of the world. I'm Steve Kelly with you this morning. Today is known as Rainbow Bridge Remembrance Day. It's a day to remember all the pets that we've loved who have crossed over the Rainbow Bridge. So a day to pause and remember all those great animals that we've all had in our lives. All right, more timeless favorites on the other side of the break. Life 103.1.
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2: Cultural engagement, such as going to the cinema, theater, concert, or museum, has been widely associated with improved health and enhanced well-being in older adults. But a new study focused on cultural engagement and physiological aging. Physiological aging was calculated by a collection of health markers including blood pressure, cholesterol, lung function, weight, and walking speed. The study in the Journal of Epidemiology and Community Health found people with high levels of cultural engagement tended to have a physiological age that was 3 years lower than those with lower levels of cultural involvement. Authors say the impact of cultural engagement is comparable to frequent physical activity.
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8: As a front works its way into the region, we'll see a better chance for showers and storms, especially later today. Also, some more storms are possible Saturday. We're drier next week, but we'll see temperatures heat up. Partly to mostly cloudy skies this morning, and temperatures start at around 70. We could see some areas of fog as well. Storms are possible later today with partly to mostly cloudy skies. Highs reach the mid-80s. We'll reach the low to mid-80s Saturday. I'm meteorologist Grant Skinner in the NCN Weather Center.
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1: As he did with the Gulf of Mexico.
2: We have a Gulf and we have a lake. Now all we need is an ocean. So maybe we'll have to change the name of the Atlantic and or the Pacific. Maybe we'll change them both.
1: Governor Josh Stein announced this week that Boaters World Manufacturing Group will create 179 new jobs in Beaufort County. Todd Thompson is a Beaufort County resident and boat owner and tells WITN.
3: The marine industry, you teach people skills like fiberglass, 12-volt electrical stuff. These are skills that people can carry with them later on. So it's really almost like a development thing as much as it is a job.
1: Correspondent Charles D. Ledesma reports three former organizers of Hong Kong's annual vigils in remembrance of the 1989 Tiananmen Square crackdown have returned to court for arguments over their upcoming sentences.
4: Yi Chuk Yang, Cho Hang Tung, and Albert Ho, former leaders of the Hong Kong Alliance in support of patriotic democratic movements of China, were charged in 2021 under the law that's effectively stifled the city's previously thriving pro-democracy movement.
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8: Good Friday morning. We start your day with partly to mostly cloudy skies and temperatures at around 70 degrees. Some storms are possible, especially later today, with partly to mostly cloudy skies. Otherwise, and highs will reach the mid-80s. Some localized flooding and brief damaging wind gusts can't be ruled out. After storms earlier tonight, temperatures will drop to around 70 degrees by Saturday morning. Some more storms are possible on Saturday. I'm meteorologist Grant Skinner in the NCN Weather Center.
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0: class is now in session. 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Here's Professor Will Robinson.
1: Good morning. 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Now, we like to be fair to everyone, so please wait until I've completed the question before placing your call. Here's our number, 919-775-1031. Today we'll be asking for the title of a song. Our number once again, 919-775-1031. Now, here's your question. The group Alabama topped the Hot Country Songs chart with a song that, 5 years earlier, became the final number one hit for The Carpenters. What is the title of this song? Good luck.
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7: As a front works its way into the region, we'll see a better chance for showers and storms, especially later today. Also, some more storms are possible Saturday. We're drier next week, but we'll see temperatures heat up. Partly to mostly cloudy skies this morning, and temperatures start at around 70. We could see some areas of fog as well. Storms are possible later today with partly to mostly cloudy skies. Highs reach the mid-80s. We'll reach the low to mid-80s Saturday. I'm meteorologist Grant Skinner in the NCN Weather Center.
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1: Hi, I'm Will Robinson, and thanks for tuning in this morning to the College of Musical Knowledge Pop Music Quiz. Today's question is, the group Alabama topped the Hot Country Songs chart with a song that, 5 years earlier, became the final number one hit for The Carpenters. What is the title of this song? Written by Terry Skinner, J.R. Wallace, and Ken Bell, the quality of the lyrics and melody gave this song natural crossover appeal. The Carpenters had gone 3 years without a charting single before they recorded it in 1981. 5 years later, Alabama recorded their version, which would become their 20th consecutive chart-topping single on the Billboard Hot Country Songs chart. It's a timeless love song, and if you're taking that special someone out on the dance floor, you just might want to request Touch Me When We're Dancing. And here are the Carpenters with their final chart-topping hit that was sitting atop the Billboard Adult Contemporary chart on August 28, 1981. It's Touch Me When We're Dancing on Life 103.1.

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2: 11 strikeouts for Chris Sale in a complete game 5-hitter as the Braves beat the Dodgers 1-0 to sweep the 3-game series. Grant Holmes starts for Atlanta tonight in the series opener against the Colorado Rockies. The Texans and Panthers square off tonight at Bank of America Stadium in Charlotte. It's the final preseason game for both teams. By all accounts, the Texans dominated the Panthers in their joint practice. It remains up in the air how many starters from both teams will see time, and if so, for how long. College football Saturday afternoon, North Carolina opens the season in Dublin, Ireland. They take on the Horned Frogs of TCU. It's a noon Eastern start time. NC State opens the season at Virginia Saturday night. FCS action on Thursday. Elon opened up with a big 42-7 win at home over Glenville State. Davidson came up short, losing 41-35 at home against Concord. Campbell opens the season tomorrow at East Tennessee State.
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7: Good Friday morning. We start your day with partly to mostly cloudy skies and temperatures at around 70 degrees. Some storms are possible, especially later today, with partly to mostly cloudy skies. Otherwise, and highs reach the mid-80s. Some localized flooding and brief damaging wind gusts can't be ruled out. After storms earlier tonight, temperatures will drop to around 70 degrees by Saturday morning. Some more storms are possible on Saturday. I'm meteorologist Grant Skinner in the NCN Weather Center.
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0: Phil Collins got a groovy kind of love, Life 103.1, and as we head toward 9, Chicago's on the way, Nancy Sinatra, the Stampeders, and more. 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
2: 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The Lions Club's annual fair is the place to be. It's a local tradition. I'm most excited about the exhibition hall because it's a way for everyone to show off their growing talents. Every year, people from the community can enter crafts, canned goods, arts, fruits, vegetables, and plants into the fair to show off their prowess. As the horticulture agent, I want to encourage everyone out there who is growing vegetables or who has a flower garden to consider entering something into the fair. There is no entry fee to participate, but there are prizes for first, second, and third. 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There are even categories for children from kindergarten through 12th grade, and they can win money too. If the website is too complicated, you can also enter the day of entry intake. 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Anyone in Lee, Harnett, Moore, and the surrounding areas are welcome to enter in a chance to win a blue ribbon. To see who won, the dates for the fair are September 16th through the 20th. For more information on the Lee Regional Fair, please contact your local cooperative extension office.
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10: As a front works its way into the region, we'll see a better chance for showers and storms, especially later today. Also, some more storms are possible Saturday. We're drier next week, but we'll see temperatures heat up. Partly to mostly cloudy skies this morning, and temperatures start at around 70. We could see some areas of fog as well. Storms are possible later today with partly to mostly cloudy skies. Highs reach the mid-80s. We'll reach the low to mid-80s Saturday. I'm meteorologist Grant Skinner in the NCN Weather Center.
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2: AP News. Officials say flash floods on the Nepal and China border have killed more than 500 people and left more than 1,500 missing.
3: Rescuers have pulled survivors from mud and helicopters.

0: Celebrate 250 years of American independence with the Temple Theater. History takes center stage in 1776 the Musical, on stage September 10th through the 27th. Don't miss 1776 the Musical. 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
1: In spite of a meeting the week before over concerns about communications issues. That's according to a preliminary report by the National Transportation Safety Board, which says recordings from the tower show that controllers could not hear the pilot from Marine One. But in recordings from ATC.com, the Marine One pilot can be heard making those calls.
2: Nash Tower, Marine One, proceed as briefed.
1: The controller seems surprised a few minutes later when the helicopter is taking off.
3: Marine One, you said your proceed is briefed?
2: Yeah.
1: Then?
3: 7, okay, no, 3 minutes, roger, proceed is briefed.
1: The radio transmission equipment has now been relocated to improve line of sight. I'm Lisa Dwyer.
4: Jurors in the Lindsey Clancy trial resume deliberations later today. World shares have been mostly higher in Europe and Asia. This is AP News.
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That's Gordon Lightfoot. The circle is small. And hello and good morning. Steve Kelly with you. Friday, heading toward the final weekend in August. 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

0: That is Toto with Rosanna from Life 103.1. It's Steve Kelly with you. Did you go out and look at the moon last night? Yes, sky watchers all over the U.S. were looking for the near total lunar eclipse overnight. I went out early in the evening and looked at the moon. It was so bright in the sky. About 96% of the surface was covered shortly after midnight. I did not make it up that late to see, but pictures are all over today showing the beautiful eclipse of the moon. It turned a bright reddish color. It lasted more than 3 hours and ran for about 5.5 hours overall last night. So maybe you caught that. A lot of people were looking up at the moon. I think that's a good thing anytime you check out the celestial sky. All right, here on Earth, we've got more timeless favorites after the break. Life 103.1.
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My name is Rich McElroy. I'm from Siler City. My daughter came down with her husband. They loved 103.1. They took the app and brought it up to Jersey with them. He works on the road crew, and the whole crew listens to 103.1.

0: Richard Marx, Endless Summer Nights, which sadly are getting shorter each day and are winding down as we wind down the month of August. Steve Kelly, more timeless favorites on the other side of the break here at WLHC.
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3: 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Minwoo Lee, first round leader at 8 under par. Three golfers tied, two back. Victor Hovland, Kaba Marakawa, and Chris Goddard all at 6 under par. Scottie Scheffler tied for 5th at 5 under. Rory McIlroy, 2 under in the opening round. He's 6 off the pace. J.J. Spahn withdrew from the tournament with a shoulder injury. Matt Gogol suspended for 6 months by the PGA Tour for betting on PGA Tour events. He is a Champions Tour player who did not bet on a tournament in which he was participating. Siyoung Kim, 8 under par, one shot lead of the FM Championship, TPC Boston.
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0: Bob Seger and the band, you'll accompany me. I'm Steve Kelly, getting out of here and making way for Robin O'Brien coming up next at the top of the hour. I will see you back at 3, Life 103.1.
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3: Of federal sexual harassment laws.
4: President Donald Trump on Thursday signed an executive order changing the name of Lake Ontario to Lake America. Speaking with reporters, the president says he's been thinking about renaming Lake Ontario for a long time, just as he did with the Gulf of Mexico.
5: We have a Gulf and we have a lake. Now all we need is an ocean. So maybe we'll have to change the name of the Atlantic and or the Pacific. Maybe we'll change them both.
4: Asheville police no longer have access to Flux safety software after city council voted to terminate the city's contract for 11 license plate reader cameras. But Asheville resident Carolyn Yandoff says that cameras have helped in her area.
6: It's been really cracking down on a lot of things going on. A lot of the loud vehicles not happening here as much.
4: With Labor Day weekend approaching, law enforcement agencies across North Carolina are urging drivers to make smart decisions and avoid impaired driving as part of the statewide Boozin' and Lose It campaign, which kicked off in Fayetteville on Thursday. Fayetteville Mayor Mitch Colvin urged residents to celebrate responsibly.
7: Enjoy yourself, enjoy your families, but let's put priorities first and make sure that we don't make bad decisions that cost the life of yourself or someone else.
4: Tropical Storm Dolly is formed in the Atlantic on Thursday as the fourth storm of the hurricane season. 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

0: That's Air Supply and Two Less Lonely People on Life 103.1. I'm Robin O'Brien. Friday is here. I hope your Friday's off to a great start. I hope you're happy and healthy. I'm happy to be here playing your timeless favorites till 3 o'clock this afternoon. Coming up today, the USA Today Best College Marching Bands, a somewhat alarming baby naming trend, and some things you can't do once you have kids. That and more this afternoon on Life 103.1. Barry Manilow on the way. Later this hour, The Temptations.
1: 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The Siler City History Club is looking to add to its collection of stories, memories, photos, and mementos of life in Siler City. 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

0: Say It Isn't So. That's Hall & Oates on Life in 103.1. Frank Sinatra before that. New York, New York. 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

0: That's Amy Grant. That's What Love Is For on Life 103.1. And before that, Simon and Garfunkel, The Boxer. On the way, England Dan and John Ford Coley.
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3: 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This is AP News.
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0: That's Juice Newton, Love's Been a Little Bit Hard on Me on Life 103.1. I'm Robin O'Brien. I've mentioned before, I'm not a fan of these trendy baby names. My niece named her son Maverick, and I had to work very hard not to roll my eyes when she told me. Some parents draw baby name inspiration from sources like family, history, geography, or even their favorite foods and brands. Still others get ideas for names from a more surprising source, weapons. There is a small but noticeable trend of parents using weapons-inspired and more broadly aggressive names for their sons. This comes from the website Nameberry. Some of the names include Wesson, Caliber, Shooter, and Trigger. In addition, Blade and Cannon, as well as brand-related names like Remington, Colt, Ruger, and Winchester. Arson, Cutter, and Dagger are among other names with a violent edge in recent data from the Social Security Administration. Some of the trending names are a little more subtle, like Archer, Barrett, which is a firearms manufacturer. The weapon trend is consistent with an overall shift in the baby name sphere. After generations of parents sticking to familiar names for their sons while taking a more daring approach for their daughters, there's finally a little more creativity in the realm of boy names. Cat Stevens on the way later this hour, The Four Seasons.
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0: The Motown song, Rod Stewart, on Life 103.1. And before that, the Crystals, He's a Rebel. Continue celebrating America's 250th with the Chatham County Historical Association at the historic Chatham County Courthouse in Pittsboro on Sunday at 2 o'clock. That's Sunday, September 6th. Courtney Smith will give a free presentation, Everything You Should Have Learned in High School About the Declaration of Independence. It's a great way to brush up on history. No homework or tests required.
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0: That's Dan Fogelberg and leader of the band on Life 103.1. Heard from the Buckinghams before that, Hey Baby. Coming up, Jim Croce.
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2: 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The Lions Club's annual fair is the place to be. 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I'm most excited about the exhibition hall because it's a way for everyone to show off their growing talents. 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There is no entry fee to participate, but there are prizes for first, second, and third. 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There are even categories for children from kindergarten through 12th grade, and they can win money too. If the website is too complicated, you can also enter the day of entry intake. 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Anyone in Lee, Harnett, Moore, and the surrounding areas are welcome to enter in a chance to win a blue ribbon. To see who won, the dates for the fair are September 16th through the 20th. For more information on the Lee Regional Fair, please contact your local Cooperative Extension office.
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2: MCN News, I'm Mike Paley. On Thursday, top officials discussed proposed election changes that were passed by the State Board of Elections last month. During the public comment session, this voter said,
3: because these rules exceed statutory authority, lack objective clarity, and duplicate existing legislative mandates.
2: The race for a North Carolina state Senate seat is heating up over a controversial attack ad produced by incumbent Michael Lee. The AI-generated ad targets Democrat Jessica Bickler, a Wilmington yoga studio owner. She tells WWAY in Wilmington,
4: I think that the images were bizarre and somewhat suggestive in a way that was inappropriate. And then the advertisement itself is based on a complete falsehood. And I would think someone with that level of experience would know how to vet their sources before sending things out publicly.
2: Correspondent Sagar Magani reports a war President Trump said would last a few weeks has now hit the six-month mark.
5: About 2 weeks after it started,
6: we did a little excursion.
5: One the president said would last a few weeks. 4 months later,
6: I think it's going to go very quickly.
5: And the president now appears to have backed off pledges to make a deal with Iran.
6: We don't want to speak to them. We're not looking to meet or anything.
7: It's killing us.
5: Vietnam vet Ronald Bobek in North Carolina says he's pinching pennies.
2: On Thursday, the Charlotte City Partners Board has updated the latest initiatives and crime data from the Charlotte-Mecklenburg Police. Michael Smith, the CEO of Charlotte City Partners, tells WBTV,
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2: Tropical storm Dolly formed in the Atlantic on Thursday as the fourth storm of the Atlantic hurricane season. 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
10: For the rest of our Friday, we'll have partly to mostly cloudy skies with some storms possible, especially later in the day. Some brief damaging wind gusts and localized flooding can't be ruled out. Highs will reach the mid-80s. After some storms, mainly early tonight, we'll drop to around 70 degrees by Saturday morning. A few storms can't be ruled out to start the day on Saturday. Then we'll have some more storms by the afternoon. Highs will reach the low to mid-80s.

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0: That's Coward of the County, Kenny Rogers on Life 103.1. I'm Robin O'Brien. Did you know your brain transitions into wakefulness each morning through a complex neurochemical switch? As we yawn and open our eyes, the brainstem releases little puffs of nitric oxide into another part of the brain, the thalamus, which acts as the mind's central relay station. Rather than turning on from a fully powered down state, the brain uses nitric oxide alongside neurotransmitters to shift thalamic neurons from a sleep state firing pattern into an active alert processing mode. Studies show these first moments of the day allow sensory information to flood the system, which the thalamus gates and directs into the cerebral cortex. This rapid neural transition sets the stage for higher-level cognitive functions, allowing the prefrontal cortex to organize surroundings and begin performing complex tasks. My brain failed miserably at this earlier this week. I started to brew the coffee, but I neglected to put a receptacle to catch the coffee as it was coming out, so it just wound up on my kitchen counter. Come on, brain! Chicago on the way later this hour. Tommy James and the Shondells.
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7: As a cold front works its way through the area, we'll see increased chances for showers and storms over the next couple of days, and temperatures won't be too hot. Then we'll be drier to start next week, and temperatures will heat up through the middle of next week. Showers and storms are possible late today, but not everyone will see rain. Highs reach the mid-80s this afternoon, and we'll keep partly to mostly cloudy skies. We'll see more storms with highs in the low to mid-80s Saturday. I'm meteorologist Grant Skinner in the NCN Weather Center.
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0: Change the World. That's Eric Clapton on Life 103.1. Before that, Jimmy Rogers, Honeycomb. The Moore County Historical Association invites you to the 18th annual Shaw House Heritage Fair from 9 to 4 on Saturday, September 12th. 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

0: Love Sneaking Up on You, Bonnie Raitt on Life 103.1. And Gary Lewis and the Playboys before that, Everybody Loves a Clown. Coming up, Neil Diamond.
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9: For the rest of our Friday, we'll have partly to mostly cloudy skies with some storms possible, especially later in the day. Some brief damaging wind gusts and localized flooding can't be ruled out. Highs will reach the mid-80s. After some storms, mainly early tonight, we'll drop to around 70 degrees by Saturday morning. A few storms can't be ruled out to start the day on Saturday. Then we'll have some more storms by the afternoon. Highs will reach the low to mid-80s with mostly cloudy skies. I'm meteorologist Grant Skinner in the NCN Weather Center.
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3: As a cold front works its way through the area, we'll see increased chances for showers and storms over the next couple of days, and temperatures won't be too hot. Then we'll be drier to start next week, and temperatures will heat up through the middle of next week. Showers and storms are possible late today, but not everyone will see rain. Highs reach the mid-80s this afternoon, and we'll keep partly to mostly cloudy skies. We'll see more storms with highs in the low to mid-80s Saturday. I'm meteorologist Grant Skinner in the NCN Weather Center.
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0: Phil Collins and One More Night on Life 103.1. I'm Robin O'Brien. The internet was asked to complete the following sentence. Once you have a kid, you can't... ... Some of the answers. Say anything around them that you don't want repeated. Leisurely shop. Anywhere. Ever sleep in late again. Sure you can. Just wait till they're teenagers. Once you have a kid, you can't just have popcorn for dinner 3 nights in a row. Open a snack without immediately being asked, can I have some? Have a clean car for more than 11 minutes. And finally, once you have a kid, you can't eat dessert secretly unless you're prepared to hide in the pantry like a raccoon. Barry Manilow on the way later this hour, The Temptations.
1: 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Continue celebrating America's 250th with the Chatham County Historical Association at the historic Chatham County Courthouse in Pittsburgh on Sunday, September 6th at 2 o'clock. Courtney Smith will give a free presentation, Everything You Should Have Learned in High School About the Declaration of Independence. 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Jonesboro Presbyterian Church in Sanford is hosting a blood drive on Friday, September 11th from 12:30 to 5. Make your appointment today at redcrossblood.org. The Moore County Historical Association invites you to the 18th Annual Shaw House Heritage Fair from 9 to 4 on Saturday, September 12th at 110 West Morganton Road in Southern Pines. 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
11: 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I love my great granny Blake.
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12: For the rest of our Friday, we'll have partly to mostly cloudy skies with some storms possible, especially later in the day. Some brief damaging wind gusts and localized flooding can't be ruled out. Highs will reach the mid-80s. After some storms, mainly early tonight, we'll drop to around 70 degrees by Saturday morning. A few storms can't be ruled out to start the day on Saturday. Then we'll have some more storms by the afternoon. Highs will reach the low to mid-80s with mostly cloudy skies. I'm meteorologist Grant Skinner in the NCN Weather Center.
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0: The Rose and Bette Midler on Life 103.1. Before that, Benny King, Stand By Me. 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

0: That's Elton John. I guess that's why they call it the blues on Life 103.1. And before that, the Rolling Stones' Ruby Tuesday. Music on the way from Carol King.
1: Hi, I'm Joe Frucci of Pines Counseling. 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They're a normal part of life, stemming from both positive milestones or negative situations. 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Take tangible steps towards recognizing and reducing stress in your life. This has been Mind Matters. I'm Joe Frucci of Pines Counseling.
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6: As a cold front works its way through the area, we'll see increased chances for showers and storms over the next couple of days, and temperatures won't be too hot. Then we'll be drier to start next week, and temperatures will heat up through the middle of next week. Showers and storms are possible late today, but not everyone will see rain. Highs reach the mid-80s this afternoon, and we'll keep partly to mostly cloudy skies. We'll see more storms with highs in the low to mid-80s Saturday. I'm meteorologist Grant Skinner in the NCN Weather Center.
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2: I'm Dan Loney with Your Money Now. Apple has increased the price of its Apple TV streaming service. The new price will be $14.99 a month or $119 a year. That's up $2 a month or $20 for the annual price. It's also increasing the price of its Apple One bundle, which includes Apple TV and Apple Music. That goes up $2 a month to $21.95. Federal Reserve Chair Kevin Warsh expressed concerns about the path of inflation while also advocating for a quieter central bank as part of his address at the Jackson Hole Symposium. He did hint that interest rates could need to go higher if we continue to see a lack of progress against inflation, or says that the trends have not meaningfully improved. Wall Street stocks are lower across the board. The Dow Industrial Average is down 0.1%. Meanwhile, the NASDAQ is off more than 100 points. West Texas crude is trading basically flat, sitting at $83 a barrel. And that's Your Money Now.
3: That'll be $84.52.
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0: Oh, how the years go by, and Vanessa Williams on Life 103.1. I'm Robin O'Brien. According to the 2026 USA Today Sports Reader's Choice Awards, these are the best college marching bands in the country. Number 10, the Missouri State Pride Marching Band. Number 9, Southern University. This band is known as the Human Jukebox. Here's where I have a problem. Number 8, the Ohio State University Marching Band. Because where I grew up in Columbus, Ohio, this band was known as the best damn band in the land, to Biddle. Number 7, here's where I have an even bigger problem. Penn State Blue Band. At least it wasn't the University of Michigan. Number 6, University of Minnesota, the Pride of Minnesota Band. Number 5, James Madison University Marching Royal Dukes. This band is huge, more than 500 members. In 4th place, according to the 2026 USA Today Sports Reader's Choice Awards for the best college marching bands in the country, Auburn University Marching Band, another big band, 380 members. Number 3, University of Illinois Marching Illini. In 2nd place, Western Carolina Pride of the Mountains Marching Band. And finally, the number 1 college marching band in the country, according to USA Today Sports Reader's Choice Awards, the Ohio University Marching 110 out of Athens, Ohio. Dr. Hook on the way later this hour. Chad and Jeremy.
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7: For the rest of our Friday, we'll have partly to mostly cloudy skies with some storms possible, especially later in the day. Some brief damaging wind gusts and localized flooding can't be ruled out. Highs will reach the mid-80s. After some storms, mainly early tonight, we'll drop to around 70 degrees by Saturday morning. A few storms can't be ruled out to start the day on Saturday. Then we'll have some more storms by the afternoon. Highs will reach the low to mid-80s with mostly cloudy skies. I'm meteorologist Grant Skinner in the NCN Weather Center.
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0: It's All Right and Huey Lewis in the News on Life 103.1. 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

0: That's Ronnie Millsap. There's No Getting Over Me on Life 103.1. Before that, The Four Seasons and Opus 17. I'm Robin O'Brien. That'll wrap it up for me on this Friday afternoon. I thank you for taking me along, making me a part of your day today. We appreciate you listening, so stick around for Steve Kelly. He's back in at 3. He has more of your timeless favorites, Bread, standing by. Have a fantastic Friday. I'll see you back here tomorrow morning at 9, and we will revisit some stories I've talked about recently and not so recently, in case you missed them.
1: 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Life transitions are periods of transformation that mark the end of one chapter and the beginning of another, like landing a new job, graduating, getting married, or retiring. Others arrive without warning, like a layoff, a sudden loss, or a divorce. And sometimes it's an event that never occurs, like a promotion that doesn't happen, or a move that falls apart. Life transitions can be overwhelming, but understanding how to navigate these shifts is essential in protecting your overall physical and mental well-being. This has been Mind Matters. I'm Dr. Denise Frucci of Pines Counseling.
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2: AP News. I'm Ed Donahue. The Artemis II astronauts who flew around the moon earlier this year received the nation's highest space honor, the Congressional Space Medal of Honor.
3: It's the hot thing. Space is the hot thing.
2: President Trump says NASA has more big things planned.
3: We're going to be looking at Mars very shortly. In fact, you're already partially there. A lot of work's been done, and that seems to be the next frontier. You'll be stopping on the moon, and you're going to be going to Mars. What excitement.
2: Commander Reid Weissman, pilot Victor Glover, Christina Cook, and Canada's Jeremy Hansen became the first astronauts to travel to the moon in more than half a century, coming within 4,000 miles while test driving NASA's new Orion capsule. President Trump used the occasion to announce the creation of a U.S. Space Academy for the Space Force, as well as NASA and the commercial space community. The AP's Lisa Dwyer reports on an alert over an ecstasy pill that resembles Donald Trump.
4: A respected drug and mental health institute in the Netherlands is selling ecstasy pills shaped like U.S. President Donald Trump's head. The pill contains PMMA, which is similar to MDMA but slower acting, which can lead to overdosing. The institute issued a red alert on its website and is urging users to not take the pills. They have been found in green and yellow with NL and Trump stamped on them. No serious injuries or fatalities have yet been reported, but the institution cautions that the pills can cause overheating with possibly deadly consequences. I'm Lisa Dwyer.
2: President Trump has lost again in his bid to erase his hush money conviction in New York, a payment to adult film actress Stormy Daniels. Federal Reserve Chair Kevin Warsh says inflation is still too high and suggested the central bank may have to raise interest rates in the coming months to bring it down. Stocks are lower.
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10: As a cold front works its way through the area, we'll see increased chances for showers and storms over the next couple of days, and temperatures won't be too hot. Then we'll be drier to start next week, and temperatures will heat up through the middle of next week. Showers and storms are possible late today, but not everyone.

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Here's Dusty Springfield, Life 103.1.

0: Barry Gibb and Barbara Streisand on Life 103.1. I'm Steve Kelly with you this afternoon. It is August 28th. Let's see what's trending on social media and catch up as we always do each afternoon. Peter Cullen, the voice of Optimus Prime and Eeyore, has died at the age of 85. The lunar eclipse last night, 96% of the moon was covered by the Earth's shadow, and people are talking about that. Grand Theft Auto 6, the preview of the highly anticipated video game, is now streaming on Netflix and YouTube. Lake America, Donald Trump signed an executive order renaming Lake Ontario. How's that health plan coming along? And finally trending, Beauty in Black, season 3 of the Tyler Perry Show hit Netflix. And there you go. That's what's trending. You're caught up. Life 103.1. 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
1: 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Union Pines travels to Pinecrest. Western Harnett is at Douglas Byrd. Triton visits Hobton. South Garner is at Southern Lee. 71st travels to Cape Fear. In our Facebook game of the week, Richmond travels to Scotland. Panther Creek is at Hillside. Overhills travels to Harnett Central. Northwood is at Ashboro. Northmore travels to Wake Prep Academy. Anson is at Montgomery Central. Willow Springs travels to Middle Creek. Apex Friendship is at Lee County. Chatham Central is at Jordan Matthews. Jack Britt is at Hoggard. Hope County travels to Southview. Green Level is at Broughton. East Chapel Hill is at Green Hope. Fuquay Verena travels to Apex. Cary is at Athens Drive. And then a Saturday game, Wakefield is at Holly Springs. There's your schedule for week 2. Join me Saturday morning for the results of these games. And then again on Monday for the highlights of the week. 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
4: For the rest of our Friday, we'll have partly to mostly cloudy skies with some storms possible, especially later in the day. Some brief damaging wind gusts and localized flooding can't be ruled out. Highs will reach the mid-80s. After some storms, mainly early tonight, we'll drop to around 70 degrees by Saturday morning. A few storms can't be ruled out to start the day on Saturday. Then we'll have some more storms by the afternoon. Highs will reach the low to mid-80s with mostly cloudy skies. I'm meteorologist Grant Skinner in the NCN Weather Center.
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0: Lionel Richie, Say You, Say Me, Life 103.1 WLHC. What's going on from our community calendar? Well, come out to Caldy Presbyterian Church in West End on Sunday. It's going to be fun and fellowship from 4 to 6, an afternoon of bluegrass music with South Ridge, ice cream, cookies, and more. Once again, Sunday, 4 to 6. And that's what's going on, Life 103.1.
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2: 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There is no entry fee to participate, but there are prizes for first, second, and third. 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There are even categories for children from kindergarten through 12th grade, and they can win money too. If the website is too complicated, you can also enter the day of entry intake. 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Anyone in Lee, Harnett, Moore, and the surrounding areas are welcome to enter in a chance to win a blue ribbon. To see who won, the dates for the fair are September 16th through the 20th. 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
2: AP News. I'm Ed Donahue. The Artemis II astronauts who flew around the moon earlier this year received the nation's highest space honor, the Congressional Space Medal of Honor.
3: It's the hot thing. Space is the hot thing.
2: President Trump says NASA has more big things planned.
3: We're going to be looking at Mars very shortly. In fact, you're already partially there. A lot of work's been done, and that seems to be the next frontier. You'll be stopping on the moon, and you're going to be going to Mars. What excitement.
2: Commander Reid Weissman, pilot Victor Glover, Christina Cook, and Canada's Jeremy Hansen became the first astronauts to travel to the moon in more than half a century, coming within 4,000 miles while test driving NASA's new Orion capsule. President Trump used the occasion to announce the creation of a U.S. Space Academy for the Space Force, as well as NASA and the commercial space community. The AP's Lisa Dwyer reports on an alert over an ecstasy pill that resembles Donald Trump.
4: A respected drug and mental health institute in the Netherlands is selling ecstasy pills shaped like U.S. President Donald Trump's head. The pill contains PMMA, which is similar to MDMA, but slower acting, which can lead to overdosing. The institute issued a red alert on its website and is urging users to not take the pills. They have been found in green and yellow with NL and Trump stamped on them. No serious injuries or fatalities have yet been reported, but the institution cautions that the pills can cause overheating with possibly deadly consequences. I'm Lisa Dwyer.
2: President Trump has lost again in his bid to erase his hush money conviction in New York, a payment to adult film actress Stormy Daniels. Federal Reserve Chair Kevin Warsh says inflation is still too high and suggested the central bank may have to raise interest rates in the coming months to bring it down. Stocks are lower in late day trading. This is AP News.
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8: Happy Friday. Skies are mostly cloudy tonight with a chance of a shower or storm. Low temperatures dip into the upper 60s to lower 70s tonight. Saturday, it's mostly cloudy with a chance for scattered storms, but definitely not a washout. Highs only reach the mid 80s thanks to the clouds. Sunday, we're back in the mid to upper 80s under partly cloudy skies with a 20% chance of a storm. I'm meteorologist Kat Campbell in the NCN Weather Center.
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Life 103.1 on the Ventura Highway. That's America. Steve Kelly on the way. We'll open up our history books, see what's happened on this day. Now the Beach Boys from Life 103.1.

0: We play Timeless Favorites, Life 103.1. That's Rod Stewart. I'm Steve Kelly. It's August 28th. Let's see what's happened in history on this day. And begin in 1963. Dr. Martin Luther King Jr. gave his I Have a Dream speech to 250,000 people in front of the Lincoln Memorial. Again, 1963. Oh, 1922, the first ever radio commercial aired on WEAF radio in New York City. How about that? 1922. 1964, after a show in New York, the Beatles went backstage with Bob Dylan and supposedly smoked marijuana for the very first time, 1964. We just heard the Beach Boys, their hit California Girls, peaked at number 3 in 1965 on this day. 1972, Mark Spitz won the 200-meter butterfly at the Summer Olympics in Munich, West Germany. He would go on to win 7 gold medals. That was 1972. And in 1981, John Hinckley Jr. pleaded innocent to attempting to murder President Reagan. He was acquitted later on for reasons of insanity, but that was 1981. And we've got more Timeless Favorites on the way. Life 103.1. 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
1: 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It starts off with a backyard rivalry. Union Pines travels to Pinecrest. Western Harnett is at Douglas Byrd. Triton visits Hobton. South Garner is at Southern Lee. 71st travels to Cape Fear. In our Facebook game of the week, Richmond travels to Scotland. Panther Creek is at Hillside. Overhills travels to Harnett Central. Northwood is at Ashboro. Northmore travels to Wake Prep Academy. Anson is at Montgomery Central. Willow Springs travels to Middle Creek. Apex Friendship is at Lee County. Chatham Central is at Jordan Matthews. Jack Britt is at Hoggard. Hope County travels to Southview. Green Level is at Broughton. East Chapel Hill is at Green Hope. Fuquay Verena travels to Apex. Cary is at Athens Drive. And then a Saturday game, Wakefield is at Holly Springs. There's your schedule for week 2. Join me Saturday morning for the results of these games. And then again on Monday for the highlights of the week. 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
4: Good evening. Tonight's forecast, mostly cloudy. There will be a chance for showers and storms tonight with low temperatures dipping into the upper 60s to lower 70s. Saturday, it's mostly cloudy, so not terribly hot. Highs are in the mid-80s, but it's humid. The chance for scattered storms, not a washout still. Sunday, it's partly cloudy with rain chances down to 20%. Highs are back in the mid to upper 80s. I'm meteorologist Kat Campbell in the NCN Weather Center.
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0: That is Fleetwood Mac here at Life 103.1 WLHC. And let's see what's going on this weekend. 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
2: I'm Dale Loney with Your Money Now. Wall Street finished out the day in the red with trading in a fairly tight range. The Dow was off 9 points, ending the day at 53,560. NASDAQ lost 138 points. The S&P 500 fell 19. Apple has increased the price of its Apple TV streaming service. The new price will be $14.99 a month or $119 a year. 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It's also increasing the price of its Apple One bundle, which includes Apple TV and Apple Music. 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Shares of the video game giant Take-Two Interactive were up 1% today. The maker of the Grand Theft Auto franchise got good reviews of the trailer for the sixth edition of the game. The trailer was first seen on Netflix with high viewership numbers expected due to having to refresh screens from error messages. The game will launch on November the 19th. Once again, the market's in the red, and that is your money now.
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0: Carole King, one fine day. I hope it's a great day underway for you. Glad to be here playing the music for you. The Carpenters, Billy Joel, Simon and Garfunkel, and more. 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
2: Cultural engagement, such as going to the cinema, theater, concert, or museum, has been widely associated with improved health and enhanced well-being in older adults. But a new study focused on cultural engagement and physiological aging. Physiological aging was calculated by a collection of health markers including blood pressure, cholesterol, lung function, weight, and walking speed. A study in the Journal of Epidemiology and Community Health found people with high levels of cultural engagement tended to have a physiological age that was 3 years lower than those with lower levels of cultural involvement. Authors say the impact of cultural engagement is comparable to frequent physical activity.
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10: Happy Friday. Skies are mostly cloudy tonight with a chance of a shower or storm. Low temperatures dip into the upper 60s to lower 70s tonight. Saturday, it's mostly cloudy with a chance for scattered storms, but definitely not a washout. Highs only reach the mid-80s thanks to the clouds. Sunday, we're back in the mid to upper 80s under partly cloudy skies with a 20% chance of a storm. I'm meteorologist Kat Campbell in the NCN Weather Center.
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2: NCN News, I'm Alyssa Vail. In an AP interview at the 2026 March on Washington, Democratic Representative Troy Carter of Louisiana says there's been a lot for concerned voters to protest.
3: We've watched our democracy torn apart. We've watched the rule of law torn apart. We watched the rules of engagement as we know them to be torn apart. We watched the president summarily take seats away because he wants to remain in control of the House and Senate to continue to do the things that most Americans are realizing now are unconstitutional.
2: Rescuers on the Nepal-China border are pulling out flood survivors caked in dark brown mud while helicopters lift stranded people to safety. The neighboring countries raced Friday to respond to catastrophic flash floods that have killed nearly 600 people and left almost 2,500 missing. Rescue teams are put on high alert for more flooding from a new lake that formed high up on the Himalayan mountains after the initial floods on Wednesday. A Raleigh teen is critically ill from a rare brain infection caused by an amoeba found in warm freshwater. DHHS officials have not said where the teen was exposed, but are investigating which body of water the teen was in. Dr. Zach Moore from the State Department of Health tells WNCN this is a very severe infection and most of the time will be fatal.
4: Most people start with a headache, maybe nausea, vomiting, change in the sense of smell, and then it unfortunately, progresses pretty quickly from there to coma.
2: Officers with the Gastonia Police Department say they've already issued 60 speeding violations in school zones since the school year began a little more than 2 weeks ago. Among the citations issued, one driver was clocked traveling 62 miles per hour in a 25 mile per hour school zone. At least six other drivers have been caught illegally passing, including five violations specifically for passing a bus with its red lights and stop arm activated. 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
7: Good evening. Tonight's forecast, mostly cloudy. There will be a chance for showers and storms tonight with low temperatures dipping into the upper 60s to lower 70s. Saturday, it's mostly cloudy, so not terribly hot. Highs are in the mid-80s, but it's humid. The chance for scattered storms, not a washout still. Sunday, it's partly cloudy with rain chances down to 20%. Highs are back in the mid to upper 80s. I'm meteorologist Kat Campbell in the NCN Weather Center.
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It's Chicago, another rainy day in New York City, and hello, it's Steve Kelly, just getting the weekend underway with you. Just after 5, here's the Birds, Life 103.1.

0: That's Juice Newton, the Queen of Hearts on Life 103.1. And Steve Kelly, time for me to get out of here. Have a great weekend. And don't forget, we're putting together the fall edition of Weekend Shuffle. And that means if you have a story for Grace Notes that you want to tell and share, maybe send us an email and see if you can make it onto the show. 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
8: Happy Friday. Skies are mostly cloudy tonight with a chance of a shower or storm. Low temperatures dip into the upper 60s to lower 70s tonight. Saturday, it's mostly cloudy with a chance for scattered storms, but definitely not a washout. Highs only reach the mid-80s thanks to the clouds. Sunday, we're back in the mid to upper 80s under partly cloudy skies with a 20% chance of a storm. I'm meteorologist Kat Campbell in the NCN Weather Center.
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2: AP News, I'm Ben Thomas. The Iran wars hit the six-month mark, and Sagar Magani reports it's
3: a notable milestone for a conflict President Trump long said would be over soon. About 2 weeks after it started,
4: we did a little excursion.
3: One the president said would last a few weeks. 4 months later,
4: I think it's going to go very quickly.
3: Democratic Senator Chris Murphy said the president kept promising.
5: None of it is real.
3: And the president now appears to have backed off pledges to make a deal with Iran.
4: We don't want to speak to them. We're not looking to meet or anything.
3: With his administration shifting the focus to economic pressure on Tehran. But the worst economic realities are being felt at home.
6: It's killing us.
3: Vietnam vet Ronald Bobek in North Carolina says he's pinching pennies to handle rising prices. Minister Brian Moss says there's frustration all around.
7: The war was supposed to be over within a month.
3: Sagar Magani, Washington.
2: The United Nations Maritime Agency killed and at least 6,000 remain stranded on hundreds of ships stuck in the region since the war began. Israeli airstrikes killed 5 people in Gaza and 3 in the West Bank. In this country, Federal Reserve Chair Kevin Warsh says inflation is still too high.
8: We must be confident that underlying inflation is moving to our objective, clearly and at sufficient speed. Otherwise, we have work to do.
2: Suggesting the Fed may have to raise interest rates in the coming months to bring inflation down. On Wall Street, Warsh's comments had the bond market swinging while stocks dipped. The S&P fell 0.2% on the day, the NASDAQ 0.5%, while the Dow dropped less than 10 points. All three indexes finished the week higher. Heading into the weekend, AAA puts the national average for a gallon of regular-grade gasoline just below $4.09 per gallon. This is AP News.
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12: Good evening. Tonight's forecast, mostly cloudy. There will be a chance for showers and storms tonight with low temperatures dipping into the upper 60s to lower 70s. Saturday, it's mostly cloudy, so not terribly hot. Highs are in the mid-80s, but it's humid. The chance for scattered storms, not a washout still. Sunday, it's partly cloudy with rain chances down to 20%. Highs are back in the mid to upper 80s. I'm meteorologist Kat Campbell in the NCN Weather Center.
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More than a few of us are getting excited about the month of September finally getting underway next week, because that's when we'll have a chance to see James Taylor in the act. And he got to join us tonight on Life 103.1, where you also have me, Angie Michaels, keeping you company and also bringing you Jerry and the Pacemakers. Oh.

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2: 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Western Harnett is at Douglas Byrd. 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South Garner is at Southern Lee. 71st travels to Cape Fear. In our Facebook game of the week, Richmond travels to Scotland. Panther Creek is at Hillside. Overhills travels to Harnett Central. Northwood is at Ashboro. Northmore travels to Wake Prep Academy. Anson is at Montgomery Central. Willow Springs travels to Middle Creek. Apex Friendship is at Lee County. Chatham Central is at Jordan Matthews. Jack Britt is at Hoggard. Hope County travels to Southview. Green Level is at Broughton. East Chapel Hill is at Green Hope. Fuquay Verena travels to Apex. Cary is at Athens Drive. And then a Saturday game, Wakefield is at Holly Springs. There's your schedule for week two. Join me Saturday morning for the results of these games. And then again on Monday for the highlights of the week. 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
5: Happy Friday. Skies are mostly cloudy tonight with a chance of a shower or storm. Low temperatures dip into the upper 60s to lower 70s tonight. Saturday, it's mostly cloudy with a chance for scattered storms, but definitely not a washout. Highs only reach the mid 80s thanks to the clouds. Sunday, we're back in the mid to upper 80s under partly cloudy skies with a 20% chance of a storm. I'm meteorologist Kat Campbell in the NCN Weather Center.
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0: Sometime tonight, you might want to take a long, lingering look at the full sturgeon moon up above us and work on being a community champion. The United Way of Moore County is making that possible. They've set a goal of raising $25,000 by Labor Day. That's a little better than a week away. And they're doing that with their 250 Neighbors for 250 Years summer campaign. Donations from that campaign are going to go toward community support across the organization's core focus areas, education, health, and financial stability. To learn more, and better yet, to make a generous donation, go to their website the next time you're online, and keep it here on Life 103.1 for the sounds of Marvin Gaye along with Art Garfunkel.
1: Hi, this is Dr. Denise Frugi with Mind Matters. 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Often, the need to control isn't a sign of strength. It's an attempt to manage insecurity, uncertainty, or fear. When life has felt unpredictable, control can become a way to cope with anxiety and feel safe. Understanding this doesn't excuse controlling behavior. Before you judge the behavior, be curious about what might be underneath. This has been Mind Matters. I'm Dr. Denise Frugi of Pines Counseling, looking beneath the surface.
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9: Good evening. Tonight's forecast, mostly cloudy. There will be a chance for showers and storms tonight with low temperatures dipping into the upper 60s to lower 70s. Saturday, it's mostly cloudy, so not terribly hot. Highs are in the mid-80s, but it's humid. The chance for scattered storms, not a washout still. Sunday, it's partly cloudy with rain chances down to 20%. Highs are back in the mid to upper 80s. I'm meteorologist Kat Campbell in the NCN Weather Center.
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0: NFL fans don't want to stop taking a look at the preseason action. A lot of it is going to be happening while we're making our way through a feel-good Friday night. One game you might want to watch, and I think you can take a look at it now, is between the Jets and the Giants at the MetLife Stadium. And, of course, you got to keep it on Life 103.1 so you can hear from Jim Croce and an artist who is having a good time in New York as part of the Outlaw Music Festival that also includes Willie Nelson. 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
2: 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I'm most excited about the exhibition hall because it's a way for everyone to show off their growing talents. 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There is no entry fee to participate, but there are prizes for first, second, and third. 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There are even categories for children from kindergarten through 12th grade, and they can win money too. If the website is too complicated, you can also enter the day of entry intake. 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Anyone in Lee, Harnett, Moore, and the surrounding areas are welcome to enter in a chance to win a blue ribbon. To see who won, the dates for the fair are September 16th through the 20th. For more information on the Lee Regional Fair, please contact your local cooperative extension office.
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7: Happy Friday. Skies are mostly cloudy tonight with a chance of a shower or storm. Low temperatures dip into the upper 60s to lower 70s tonight. Saturday, it's mostly cloudy with a chance for scattered storms, but definitely not a washout. Highs only reach the mid-80s thanks to the clouds. Sunday, we're back in the mid to upper 80s under partly cloudy skies with a 20% chance of a storm. I'm meteorologist Kat Campbell in the NCN Weather Center.
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2: In CN News, I'm Melissa Vail. At the 2026 March on Washington, demonstrators expressed both pain and optimism as they rallied for voting rights. AP correspondent Jennifer King reports.
3: On the National Mall, thousands of protesters rallied at the Defend the Vote march in Washington in support of voting rights and racial justice ahead of the midterm election.
4: We will not let them turn back the hand of time.
3: Speakers included the Reverend Al Sharpton and Senator Bernie Sanders.
5: That dream of a more just and equitable society has never been under greater threat.
3: One theme has been the consequences of a Supreme Court decision allowing states to redraw their congressional maps in a way that is eroding representation for black voters. Representative Troy Carter represents Louisiana House District 2.
6: You will see members, even in Republican districts, flipping. Why? Because even Republicans are recognizing just how wrong this president and this administration has been.
3: Jennifer King, Washington.
2: President Donald Trump marks an awkward moment in his second White House term as the U.S.-Israel conflict with Iran reaches the six-month mark. Trump initially told Americans it would last only a few weeks. Trump claims the war has devastated Iran's leadership, military, and economy. North Carolina officials are considering expanding toxicology testing to help people investigate marijuana-impaired driving cases, including a possible statewide testing model. Toxicologists told the North Carolina Advisory Council on Cannabis on Wednesday that blood testing can help establish recent cannabis use. Donna Papson, a toxicologist with NMS Labs, told WRAL-TV.
7: We would be open to any pilot program and expand as volume and expand sort of discounts and options for testimony as more volume of number of samples become clearer.
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0: 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Today is a day to enjoy, indulge in just a little bit of that, from Merlot to Shiraz. 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So something to keep in mind while you also keep listening. And we're going to continue to make it worth your while as we move on to Herman's Hermits with Life 103.1.
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0: Buzz Skaggs joining us during a Feel Good Friday. And keep in mind, before it's too late, you got to head to the Life 103.1 Facebook page to see a live performance of Fallen in Love from Hamilton, Joe Frank, and Reynolds when they made an appearance on the Midnight Special in 1976. 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